0: Welcome. 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
3: With a slower pace throughout space, peer to peer, the sound of the galaxy.

are a series of thoughts. Imaginations are emotions occurring during sleep. An experience of waking life having two characteristics of a dream. A visionary creation of the imagination.

that those were things that I could do to kind of expand my possibilities and look around and see that there is more out there than what you're maybe currently being offered. And I love that even though Lucy and I had very different journeys, that this is something that I also feel like a lot of the guests that were on this podcast episode also had experiences with and connected to. And also a sense of not maybe truly belonging to somewhere that you grew up, growing up half Irish and half German, and growing up in both places, I never really felt 100% that I belonged in any of the places. Specifically, I spent my defining teenage years in Ireland, and I always felt a bit not Irish enough. And similarly, when I went to visit Germany, I didn't feel German enough. So I really saw Lucy's experience of not fully connecting to the place where you're from and kind of maybe always searching for a bit more than the people around you are. Yeah, I connected a lot with this journey of not feeling like you belong 100%, and then somehow kind of ending up in this weird city, Brussels, where I feel like a lot of these international kids end up in because they don't know where else to go. And like Lucy, I really feel like I have a love-hate relationship to this place. It's definitely not the prettiest city, but it is the first city that I've lived in where I've really truly felt very at home. It doesn't really feel like you're living in Belgium here. It really just feels like you're living in this bubble of international people. And yeah, I think the word community is overused a lot, but I really feel like I have found a lovely community here of like-minded people, very career-driven, as Lucia said, because it's a weird city that people really only move here for a career. Yeah, it's kind of a weird place in the sense that everyone is kind of a stranger here. But I really love that about the place, kind of becomes this little safe haven. And like Lucy said, you can connect to different aspects of your culture here. I mean, she loved Italy so much and she can go to Italian restaurants and speak Italian, but also buy Czech groceries and work in Czech while still having this kind of international side to the city. So I really feel very similar about that. I can connect to my Irishness here and my Germanness while also meeting different people from all around the world. And I wanted to conclude by saying that Lucy's story and in many ways Brussels as a city itself are great examples of many different ways that you can find a sense of belonging and a sense of your identity outside from the places where you were born in or where you grew up in. And the Lazy Women community is a perfect example of that too.

funded by the European Union. Views and opinions expressed are however those of the authors only and do not necessarily reflect those of the European Union or the Directorate General of Communications Networks, Content and Technology. Neither the European Union nor the granting authority can be held responsible for them.

0: Hold up, what is this about? Can you tell me why your pussy tastes just like In-N-Out?
1: Excuse me?
0: Get out, huh. Need to figure that shit out.
1: What?
0: I only eat

0: I'm going to do it. You know, like your older and you're sitting,
1: yeah,
0: like,
1: it's
0: very empty.